From the album Evergreen Boy, that was Steve Forbert with Breaking Through. Excuse me. Prior to that, we heard Samantha Fish. She did Lost Myself, and that's from the album Wild Heart. And we started the set with Shiny Ribs doing The Sacred and the Profane, and that's from the album Okra Candy. Do you need to talk? The RAF Crisis Hotline offers 24/7 empathy and support. Whether you're in a crisis situation or if you need to talk about your stressful day, trained volunteers are ready to listen. You can call 540-961-8400 to speak with someone who cares. Miss Margot Price.

From the album East Side Bulldog, that was Todd Snyder with Ways and Means. Matt, I hope that suffices. Maybe next time we're back in the library, when I can get to some other Todd Snyder, we can get to that request. From King Leg, we heard Running Scared. That's from the album Meet King Leg. From Mississippi, we heard a Young Valley doing Center Line. From the Marcus King Band, we heard Guitar in My Hand, and that was from the Marcus King Band album. From the album Willie Sugar Caps, which is the title track to the band, we listened to Oh Colorado. And from Dave Rollins' Machine, It's Too Easy, and that came from A Friend of a Friend. From the album Fallen Angels, we heard All or Nothing at All from Bob Dylan, and started the set way back there about 30 minutes ago with Margot Price doing Keep a Picture, and that's from her album Hard-Headed Woman. 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From his new album, Buddy Guy Ain't Done with the Blues, this is Love on a Budget.

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I got something to tell you. I need you to listen.

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0: 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Oh yeah!
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42. Take Care of Yourself, featuring birthday boy Gary Husband on drums. He also plays keyboards. He's a composer, arranger, producer, and educator. Before that, Willie James Blood Ulmer passed away this past week, this past month. Jazz, free funk, blues guitarist and singer. We heard Jazz is the Teacher, Funk is the Preacher. Lindsay Armstrong, Spike Jones before that. 5'2", Eyes of Blue. And started it off with Baby Elephant Walk from Hatari to commemorate Mr. Enrico Niccolo Mancini, Henry Mancini. Passed away this date, 1994.

0: 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And I see the clowns are playing their parts to perfection.
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You just heard Weezer, Say It Ain't So, from their eponymous blue debut. Rivers Cuomo, born this date, well, actually, June 13th, 1970. It was his birthday yesterday. And 10 years ago today, Mr. Henry Campbell Lycan McCullough passed away. Musician, singer-songwriter from Northern Ireland, played with Wings and did the guitar solo on Live and Let Die. And a couple of tracks featuring the talents of Rodney Terrence Argent, born June 14th, 1945. Been doing it for about 60 years. With his solo band Argent, Hold Your Head Up. With Zombies, Time of the Season, from Odyssey and Oracle. Crowded House, Don't Dream It's Over, from their self-titled debut. And Mr. George Allen O'Dowd, born June 14th, 1961. You know him as Boy George.

0: heard the Jesus and Mary Chain. A little tune called Girlfriend from their album Stoned and Dethroned. Multi-instrumentalist Ben Lurie played with the band on that album. It's his birthday yesterday. Also born yesterday, German drummer Rolf Brendel. Member of German band Nena from their album 99 Luftballons. We heard a track called Let Me Be Your Pirate. And on the same date, back in 1961 today, Gene Vincent and Patsy Cline both had some serious accidents. Gene Vincent was in UK at the Majestic Theatre in Newcastle. He was mobbed by admirers who accidentally pushed him down a flight of stairs. He was just knocked out. Patsy Cline was seriously injured in a car accident on this date. And during her two-month hospital stay, her song, I Fall to Pieces, gave her her first country number one. It's also the birthday of Charles Curtis Berghofer, born this date 1937, double bassist, played with the Beach Boys. We heard him from Pet Sounds. I just wasn't made for these times. 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It's the good stuff. Oh yeah.
1: 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Keep me interested. That is where we're headed. 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

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Just heard Minutemen from Double Nickels on the Dime. Jesus and Tequila. Fire Hose before that from Raging Full On. We heard Chemical Wire. And the Smiths from Louder Than Bombs. Sweet and Tender Hooligan. Sending that one out to Mary. And Local Legends Crayon. Blindspot, they changed from Cran to Blindspot, and in the meantime recorded a bunch of studio demos. We heard Who's in Charge Here, sending that one

friendly reminder that storage rooms are for storage only and are not to be used for storing yourselves, so you can do other things. So please, store it in your pants. The management thanks you.

0: Mine's different, man. This is different, yeah. Look, mine's the newest, latest. Mine's fresh.
1: No, the ear thing's here. The same.
0: Yeah. No, man. Look, mine is the hype.
1: What is this? Hype?
0: The hype.
1: What's the hype?
0: It's fresh.
1: Fresh? Fresh head?
0: It's the jammy, the newest, latest.
1: Fresh head. That sounds good. 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

just heard Cutting Crew from their Best Of compilation, a tune called Contact High. Lead singer Nick Van Ede, born this date, 1958. And born this date, 1931, Mr. Autry DeWalt Mixon Jr., a.k.a. Junior Walker. He was a session man for Motown. He also played with Foreigner. We heard his saxophone solo in Urgent. A couple of new tracks before that. Mutiny After Midnight is a studio album by American singer-songwriter Sturgill Simpson, released under the alter ego Johnny Blue Skies. And The Dark Clouds. We heard a track called Excited Delirium. And a new single from Robin Hitchcock on Tiny Ghost Records, How to Feel All Right. And we started that set off with a couple of tracks featuring the talents of English drummer Alan White, played with Yes and John Lennon. We heard one from each, Instant Karma and Owner of a Lonely Heart.

0: What's it mean? Writing.
1: Oh, it's this guy's name in Greek.
0: What guy?
1: Just a guy, you know, trying to get a rock up a hill.
0: Why?
1: They made him.
0: Who made him?
1: The gods.
0: Did they need a rock?
1: I was just trying to punish him, I think.
0: Did he deserve it?
1: Probably.
0: Do you like it?
1: Probably not.
0: So why'd he do it?
1: You ask a lot of questions.
0: You're quite the conversationalist.
1: I'm gonna get back to work.
0: Hey. Does he ever get to the top of the hill?
1: I'll let you know.

You just heard Radiohead from their album Hail to the Thief, released this week back in 2003. That's the ending track, the closing salvo, A Wolf at the Door. It Girl, Ragdoll. And on this date back in 1989, Pete DeFreitas, drummer with Echo and the Bunnymen, was killed at the age of 27 when his motorbike collided with a car. From their album that came out 2 years earlier, self-titled, we heard Bedbugs and Ballyhoo. And Duran Duran released their self-titled debut this week back in 1981, 45 years ago. From that album we heard Sound of Thunder. And on this date, 1987, 30 hired hands moved 800 rented NHS beds onto Saunton Sands in North Devon for Storm Thurgeson to shoot what would be the cover of Pink Floyd's album A Momentary Lapse of Reason. Because of rain, they had to redo it again 2 weeks later. Anyway, from that album, we heard One Slip.

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I'm Brother Ken, and this is Super Groovy Delicious Radio.

And even the other heroes did not know that, unlike them, I do have a power. A power they will now begin to understand. And all will know who and what I truly am.

0: Hello, everyone. This is your Action News reporter with all the news that is news across the nation on the scene at the supermarket. There seems to have been some disturbance here. Pardon me, sir. Did you see what happened?
1: Yeah, I did. I was standing over there by the tomatoes, and here he come, running through the pole beans, through the fruits and vegetables, naked as a jaybird. And I hollered over to Ethel. I said, "Don't look, Ethel." And it's too late. She'd already been incensed.

0: station. 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
1: Yeah, I did. I was just in here getting my tires checked, and he just appeared out of the traffic. Just come streaking around the grease right there. Didn't have nothing on but a smile. I looked in there, and Ethel was getting her cold drink. I hollered, "Don't look, Ethel!" And it's too late. She'd already been mooned. Flashed her right there in front of the shop, so.
2: Kangaroo.
1: Boogity, boogity.
2: Yeah.

0: reporter in the booth at the gym covering the disturbance at the basketball playoff. Pardon me, sir. Did you see what happened?
1: Yeah, thief. Half time, I was just going down there to get Ethel a snow cone. Here he come, right out of the cheap seats, dribbling. Right down the middle of the court. Didn't have on nothing but his PS. Made a hook shot and got out through the concession stand. I hollered up at Ethel. I said, "Don't look, Ethel!" It was too late. She'd already got a free shot. Grandstand. Right there in front of the home team.
2: What is it calling the street?
0: Here it comes again. Who's that with it? Ethel.

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You just heard Ray Stevens with his number one hit, his second number one. It was number one in the U.S., May of 74. And this week, number one in the U.K. Yeah, it was from his album, Boogity Boogity. And today's the birthday of Mr. James Wild Lee. Bass player for Slade wrote many of their songs, such as Mama We're All Crazy Now from their album Slade, spelled differently. And on this date, 1980, Billy Joel started a 6-week run at the top of the US album chart with Glass Houses. And we heard from that album his first number one single, It's Still Rock and Roll to Me. On this date, 2007, Bob Dylan won Spain's Prince of Asturias Arts Award. And it's also on this date that in 2000 that Paul Griffin, pianist, session musician, passed away. He played on Outlaw Blues from Bringing It All Back Home. A little double whammy there. And we started that set off with Mr. William Rory Gallagher, who passed away on this date, 1995. The greatest guitarist you've never heard of. From the album. Calling Card. We heard Moonchild. Hey, hey. Don't kill the magic.

WUVT would like to remind you not to drink and drive. It doesn't matter how much you've drunk or where you're going. Alcohol impairs your hand-eye coordination. And operating a motor vehicle while under its influence can be fatal. Do yourself a favor. If you think you might be drunk, you are and shouldn't be driving. You just heard Faithless from their album Reverence, a little tune called Insomnia. Singer Maxwell Frazier, aka Maxi Jazz, born on this date, 1957. And on June 14th, each year, National Pop Goes the Weasel Day celebrates a nursery rhyme children have been singing for more than 300 years. Third Base has a song called Pop Goes the Weasel from their album Derelicts of Delights. Derelicts of Dialect. And today's the birthday of Mark Pelly Pelletier, singer from Canadian reggae fusion band Magic. We heard their number one smash hit, Rude, from the album Don't Kill the Magic. It's also the birthday of guitarist Steve Hunter. We're listening to him right now. And it was on this date in 1975 that Mr. Peter Frampton played the second of two nights at San Francisco's Winterland Ballroom. Recordings went to his classic live album, Frampton Comes Alive, and we're going to hear something from that to close out the show. Shout outs to Tom and Deanie, Dolores, Leah, Bob, Alan, Eric, Abby, JR, Peter, Doug, Byron, Phil.

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0: Dexter ill today.
1: Mr. Kirk, Dexter's in school.
2: I'm afraid he's not, Miss Fishmore. Dexter's truancy problem is way out of hand. The Baltimore County School Board have decided to expel Dexter from the entire public school system.
1: Mr. Kirk, I'm as upset as you to learn Dexter's truancy. But surely expulsion is not the answer.
2: I'm afraid expulsion is the only answer. It is the opinion of the entire staff that Dexter is criminally insane.
3: That boy needs therapy.
4: Purely psychosomatic.
3: That boy needs therapy.
4: You're lying down on the couch.
5: What does that mean?
4: You're a nut. You're crazy in the coconut.
5: What does that mean?
3: That boy needs therapy.
5: I'm gonna kill you.
3: That boy needs therapy.
5: Brannigazoo, let's have a chew. I want to count three.
3: That boy needs therapy.
6: He was white as a sheet.
7: And he also made false teeth.

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1: Did I ever tell you the story about
2: cowboys
3: and bitches
4: and Indians
5: and frontier
2: psychiatrists? My felt strangely hypnotized.
5: I was in another world, the world of
4: 20,000 girls
6: and milk and rectangles.
5: You're an optometrist.
2: A man with a golden eyeball
6: and tight in your buttocks.
7: Or juice on your chin.
4: I promised my girlfriend I could
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0: psychosomatic. That boy needs therapy.
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1: Lying down on the couch.
2: What does that mean?
1: You're a nut. You're crazy in the coconut.
2: What does that mean?
0: That boy needs therapy.
2: I'm gonna kill you.
0: That boy needs therapy.
2: Brannigazoo, let's have a tune. I wanna count three.
0: That boy needs therapy.
3: He was white as a sheet.
4: And he also made false teeth.

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1: A bird?
2: Yeah.
0: Sometimes a parrot talks.

0: 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Believe it or not, I had a full head of hair when I started listening to this station.
1: Look at me, jerking off in the shower. This will be the high point of my day. It's all downhill from here.

0: But you see that I'm still in love.
1: Steven.
2: Who said that?
1: Me, down here.
2: What are you, a yellow booger?
1: I'm a banana slug, Steven.
2: Well, what are you doing in my room?
1: I'm your sense of adventure. Don't you remember me? Don't you know that we miss you?
2: Miss me? Who misses me?
1: You know, all your friends in the forest. The trees, the pond, that little fort that you made out of branches. We all miss you.
2: Mom took me to the forest last year.
1: I'm a slug, Steven. It took me a long time to get here.
2: Oh, I guess that makes sense.
1: The forest is not that far away. Have an adventure today. I'm sure your mom would take you.
2: You're right. 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Play in puddles, catch frogs, and climb trees. Hey, Mom!
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4: 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What is that in your hand?
2: It's my sense of adventure, Mom. It's telling me we need to get out of the house and have some fun in nature today.
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And when I arrive, my God, you'll be surprised.

0: Hey, Barbie, want to go for a ride?
1: Yeah, what's up? Like, what's that?
0: That's the new WooV.
1: Oh, it's you.
0: Satan's Jimmy.
1: What does it do?
0: Also.

0: and read the article?
1: You bet your bosom.
0: Okay.
1: So the WOOV, yeah, it's up. You should look at it. 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You can't miss it. Maybe listen to music while you read it. Interesting.
0: Yeah.
2: Hello,

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1: Okay. Can you get her? Do you see her?
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He took his shoeshine rag and he held it tight. He stopped once to wipe the sweat away. I said, you mighty little boy to be a-working that way. He said, I like it with a big wide

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1: Well, they're hanging Joe Bean this morning for killing a man in Arkansas. Funny thing about it, Joe Bean has never been to Arkansas. On top of that, Joe Bean never heard of the man. In fact, today is Joe Bean's 20th birthday.

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Yes, they're hanging Joe Bean for the one shooting that Joe Bean never did. Well, Joe, your mother is at the Capitol asking the governor for a stay. And it's hard on her, 'cause she knows where you were on that particular day.

0: Angel Dean. 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June Carter. Let's get June Carter and the Tennessee Three back out right now. Hey, will you sing a song with me?
1: I'd be very pleased to sing a song
0: with
1: you.
0: Sure look nice.
1: Thank you. I'm glad to be back in Folsom.
0: Well, I like to... I like to watch you talk.
1: I'm talking with my mouth. This way I'll be...

WUVT would like to remind you not to drink and drive. It doesn't matter if you've had one drink or 10, if you're driving 100 miles or just one. 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So do everyone a favor and don't drive while under the influence of alcohol.

0: Hey, hon. 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
0: Like what?
1: Hey, Bobo. Do flowers have best friends?
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0: 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Look, flowers do have best friends.
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Well, there never was a choice I made my folks could stand. 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
1: Fancy beer.
0: And when the weather's stormy,
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0: and daybreak is far,
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0: I throw an extra $1.50 on the bar. 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I drink a fancy beer, and I drink it quickly. I drink a fancy beer.

0: Hey, Barbie, want to go for a ride?
1: Yeah, what's up? Like, what's that?
0: That's the new WOOV.
1: Oh, it's huge.
0: Satan's Jimmy.
1: What does it do?
0: All sorts of things. 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
1: Oh, Cam! 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
0: So the WOOV, yeah, it's up. 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You can't miss it. Maybe listen to music while you read it. Interesting.
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0: 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And they're blues gavin quicker when you're drinking lots of liquor and somebody goes and takes it off the shelf. 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And they're blues gavin trying to keep your Uncle Bill from dying, and he afterwards forgets you in his will. And they're blues gavin kisses when you're walking with your missus, and another baby shouts,
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Good afternoon. It is about 8 minutes after 12, and you're listening to WUVT 90.7 FM Blacksburg. And this is Kirsty Caldrow sitting in for the end of Linda DeVita's show. So, yes, we're going to have a little bit of Winds of Change and then some Musicophilia. Starting out today, we're going to play some new music from Brandi Carlile. This is from her new album, Returning to Myself, and we're going to hear Human, the second track.

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And this is Musicophilia and Winds of Change, all rolled into one today. And we just heard George Benson and Al Jarreau, and they covered Summer Breeze, the old Seals and Crofts song. And we heard Janis Joplin, Move Over, from her album Pearl. And we started out with Brandi Carlile and Human from Returning to Myself. Coming up next for you, I have some Steve Miller. Take the Money and Run.

Well, that was Crosby, Stills, and Nash. And that was Southern Cross from Daylight Again. And I just have to add a little personal anecdote that I saw Crosby, Stills, and Nash in the wilds of New Hampshire. And I guess the year must have been 1984. And so it was just outside in this big field. And I was standing very close to the front. So, I mean, David Crosby was just a hop, skip, and a jump away, and the wind was blowing his hair back. It was very dramatic. And they were playing Southern Cross. So that's my Crosby, Stills, and Nash story. Well, before that, we heard Jim Croce working at the Car Wash Blues, and Linda Ronstadt's version of Allison. If you were listening last week, I played the original. And so this week I wanted to play a cover of it. And so that's Linda Ronstadt's version of it, of the Elvis Costello song. And we heard Steve Miller Band, Take the Money and Run from Fly Like an Eagle. And we heard a cover from George Benson and Al Jarreau, Summer Breeze, the old Seals and Croft song. So I think that catches us up with current, and we should talk about the weather. Let's see, I just pulled this up so it's very accurate. Right now at the Virginia Tech Airport, it is 70 degrees Fahrenheit and mostly cloudy. The humidity

0: here with a low around 51. And Tuesday, mostly sunny with a high near 78. And Tuesday night, partly cloudy with a low around 55. Wednesday, also sunny with a high near 84. And Wednesday night, partly cloudy with a low around 63. On Thursday, showers are likely, possibly thunderstorms after 2 p.m., partly sunny with a high near 88. And Thursday night, showers are likely and possibly a thunderstorm, mostly cloudy with a low around 63. Juneteenth, Friday. Showers likely with thunderstorms, also possible after 2 p.m. And the temperature is predicted to be near 76. Friday night, a chance of showers and thunderstorms before 8 p.m., partly cloudy with a low around 55. Saturday is looking to be sunny with a high near 78. Saturday night, mostly clear with a low around 55. And Sunday is predicted to be sunny with a high near 84. So we do have some showers towards the end of the week. It looks like afternoon Thursday, Thursday night, and Friday are when we will see the rain. And other than that, we've got a lot of sun. And this week until Wednesday, we'll be in the 70s. And then it'll kind of, it will rise to 84, 88, and then we're going to get some showers. And then it will cool down slightly again. So that's the outlook at this moment in time. We'll check again later and see if that changes. Coming up next for you, I have some Todd Rundgren, and it's Hello, It's Me.
1: Okay.
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1: Give me a break a second. 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
1: One, two, three, one, a two, a one, two, three.

And that was, of course, the Doobie Brothers. 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And that's what we do here at WUVT 90.7 FM in Blacksburg. 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Well, before the Doobie Brothers, we heard Todd Rundgren, "Hello, It's Me." And we heard Crosby, Stills, and Nash, "Southern Cross." And as I was listening to the Doobie Brothers just a few minutes ago, this is the first time maybe I've listened to it with headphones on, really good quality headphones, and I never realized that there was a banjo playing in that piece, but it's there, it's subtle, but it's there, and I really enjoyed hearing that. I had not heard that before. All right, so coming up for you next, I have some new music. This is Iron and Wine from their new album called Hen's Teeth. And this comes under the genre of chamber folk, folk rock, and Americana. And I'm going to play a track for you called In Your Ocean, I believe. All right, well, here it comes. I hope you enjoy.

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We just heard Stevie Nicks, Stop Dragging My Heart Around. I believe Tom Petty joins her on that one. And we heard some new music from Iron and Wine, In Your Ocean, from their album Hen's Teeth. And we heard the Doobie Brothers, Listen to the Music. Coming up next for you, I have a Bonnie Raitt tune. This is from her album Sweet Forgiveness. And this one is called About to Make Me Leave Home.

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We just heard the Rolling Stones' Shine a Light. And before that, we heard from I'm With Her, and this is a new album called Sing Me Alive, and that track was called Lord Lead Me On. We heard from Joni Mitchell, Carrie, from her album Blue, and Bonnie Raitt, About to Make Me Leave Home, from Sweet Forgiveness. Coming up next for you, I have from Emmylou Harris, from her album Evangeline, this is How High the Moon.

And that was Louise, sung by Bonnie Raitt on her album Sweet Forgiveness. And one of our alumni DJs called in a little while ago, Russ Teresi. Shout out to Russ. He says he's baking chocolate chip cookies and listening. And, well, at my house, when we bake things like that, the parts that fall off and fall apart, they're called casualties. So that's part of the whole experience, is eating the casualties when you're baking something good. But we were talking about Bonnie Raitt, and he told me I should share this story with you. So I think it was in 1985. I was living in Cambridge, Massachusetts, and Harvard University had its 350th anniversary. And my mom worked there, so she gave me these tickets, and I had no idea what a treat I was in for. So it was Bonnie Raitt, Joan Baez, and Livingston Taylor, who is James Taylor's brother. And the thing I remember most about the concert was that Bonnie Raitt and Joan Baez got up and sang Biko, the song by Peter Gabriel about Steve Biko. And it was so beautiful when they sang in harmony to one another. I knew I was seeing, you know, it was a moment of a lifetime. And I've never seen any recording of them singing that together, although I've looked, but it was really quite beautiful. So, moving on in our set, I have for you from the Goat Rodeo sessions, the actual track Goat Rodeo, and I've been playing some tracks over the weeks from this. There's Goat Rodeo, and then there's another one called Not Our First Goat Rodeo, and it's a collaboration between Yo-Yo Ma, Edgar Meyer, and Chris Thiele, and Stuart Duncan. So here we are, the original Goat Rodeo.

Well, that was Goat Rodeo from the quartet of Stuart Duncan, Edgar Meyer, Chris Thiele, and Yo-Yo Ma. And that was from the Goat Rodeo Sessions. And that track was called Goat Rodeo. And it certainly was a genre-defying piece. It could have been old time or bluegrass, or it could have been jazz, or it could have been classical at any given point. Very interesting kaleidoscope of styles there for Goat Rodeo. And I believe it's already time to talk about the weather again. So let's see what we have here, if it's gone up at all in the past hour since we checked in last. Well, I'll come back in with that because it just seems to be, oh, there it is. Okay, so actually, wow, the temperature went down a little bit since the last time we checked. And so right now at the Virginia Tech Airport, it's partly cloudy, 69 degrees Fahrenheit. The humidity is 52%, and the wind speed is from the northwest at 7 miles per hour, and the visibility is 10 miles. This afternoon, it looks like it will be a high of 75 degrees Fahrenheit and sunny. Tonight will be mostly clear with a low of 48 degrees, and tomorrow there'll be patchy fog before 8 a.m. And otherwise, it will be mostly sunny with a high near 78. Tuesday night will be partly cloudy with a low around 55. And Wednesday is predicted to be sunny with a high near 84. We could have some high wind gusts on Wednesday, as high as 20 miles per hour. And Wednesday night will be mostly clear with a low around 63. Thursday, showers are likely and a possible thunderstorm after 2 p.m., partly sunny with a high near 87. And Thursday night, showers likely and possibly a thunderstorm, mostly cloudy with a low around 62. Juneteenth, Friday, showers likely with thunderstorms also possible after 2 p.m., mostly cloudy with a high near 77. Friday night, chance of showers and thunderstorms before 8 with a low around 54. Saturday, sunny with a high near 78. Saturday night, mostly clear with a low around 55. And Sunday, mostly sunny with a high near 82. So just a recap, watch out for the patchy fog tomorrow morning. That's Tuesday morning before 8. And then high wind gusts, it looks like Wednesday morning and or afternoon, as high as 20 miles per hour. Other than that, it looks like we'll be going up in temperature gradually until Thursday night when it rains, and then it will bring it down into the 70s. But it'll start to creep back up over the weekend when it is predicted to be sunny. All right, well, that covers the weather for now, and I have some Dolly Parton, Linda Ronstadt, and Emmylou Harris lined up for you here, and this comes from their collaboration, and this one's called Wildflowers.

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And we just heard the trio of Dolly Parton, Emmylou Harris, and Lynn Ronstadt sing After the Gold Rush, a Neil Young song. And we heard Eliza McLam, that's a new album called Good Story, and that was the title track, Good Story. And we heard John Prine, Paradise. And before that, another track from the trio album of Dolly Parton, Linda Ronstadt, and Emmylou Harris, that's Wildflowers. And if you hear some banging going on, I don't know what they're doing right above me, but hopefully the ceiling and the floor will hold and everything will be fine. Okay, so coming up next for you, I have from Led Zeppelin, the Immigrant Song.

And that was Jerry Rafferty from an album that was released posthumously, Rest in Blue. And that song was called Lost Highway. 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And now in Roanoke at 101.9 FM. Before Jerry Rafferty, we heard Led Zeppelin, the Immigrant Song. And we heard the trio of Dolly Parton, Emmylou Harris, and Linda Ronstadt sing After the Gold Rush, a Neil Young song. Coming up next for you, I have some Bob Dylan. And this one is called Oh Sister. And it's from his album Desire.

sister needs you with his mighty band. Oh yes, you find your loving is far behind, because a woman will always fool you, but she never will school you about love. And in Tunisia, I

0: 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And so I was thinking about how Friday is Juneteenth, and I wanted to play some tracks throughout the program today from a collection of reflections on the civil rights movement and songs also. And this one's called We Stood Up. That's what the album is called. And we're going to start out with a poem, Maya Angelou's Caged Bird.
1: Here are the words of the late poet and civil rights activist, Dr. Maya Angelou, read by her great-granddaughter, Kaylin Johnson.
2: I know why the caged bird sings. The free bird leaps on the back of the wind and floats downstream till the current ends and dips his wings in the orange sun rays and dares to claim the sky. But a bird that stalks down his narrow cage can seldom see through his bars of rage. His wings are clipped and his feet are tied, so he opens his throat to sing. The caged bird sings with fearful trill of things unknown but longed for still, and his tune is heard on the distant hill, for the caged bird sings of freedom. The free bird thinks of another breeze and the trade winds soft through the sighing trees, and the fat worms waiting on a dawn bright lawn, and he names the sky his own. But a caged bird stands on the grave of dreams. His shadows shout on a nightmare scream. His wings are clipped and his feet are tied, so he opens his throat to sing. The caged bird sings with a fearful trill of things unknown but longed for still, and his tune is heard on the distant hill, for the caged bird sings of freedom.

That was Curtis Mayfield's Superfly. And before that, we heard Etta James, At Last. And we heard a couple of selections from an album called We Stood Up, Reflections on the Civil Rights Movement. And I'm playing, or played those, in honor of Juneteenth. So Juneteenth marks the day in 1865 when federal troops arrived in Galveston, Texas to ensure all enslaved people were freed, coming more than 2 years after the Emancipation Proclamation. It symbolizes the belated but definitive end of slavery in the United States and is celebrated nationwide. And I'm going to play another song in honor of Juneteenth. This comes from Richie Havens, and this one's called American Children.

Well, that was actually some vinyl. Somebody, some kind soul left this here. Well, for those of you that don't know, we are in a temporary location on campus for the summer, and we do not have the stacks with us. But somebody left this here by the turntables, and I thought, hey, why not? So it was Art Blakey and the Jazz Messengers, and the album is called Kyoto. And I picked a track called Never Never Land. And for you musical buffs out there, if you recognize that as a song from Peter Pan, the musical, you were right. There was a real all-star lineup here on this album. Freddie Hubbard on the trumpet, Wayne Shorter on tenor sax, Curtis Fuller trombone, Cedar Walton on piano, Reggie Workman on the bass, and Art Blakey on drums. Hope you enjoyed that. And coming up next for you, I have Alan Harris singing So What, which was a vocalese set to, or who was, it was a vocalese which Eddie Jefferson set to a solo. And so I've been talking throughout my series about jazz vocalese and how a singer will take a popular solo or melody that's instrumental and set lyrics to it. And then it makes the lyrics are often comical and quirky, and the rhythms and the phrasing is quirky because it's instrumental rather than vocal per se. And so What is one of those. And you heard another one earlier in the program. It was Night in Tunisia by Eddie Jefferson. And so this is from a tribute to Eddie Jefferson sung by Alan Harris. And I just want to say that coming up in the program, there's another style of vocalese in the classical genre, and we're going to hear one of those. And it's completely the opposite. In classical, a vocalese is something that's sung without words. So we'll be hearing that coming up in a few tunes. But for now, enjoy Alan Harris, So What?

They seem to go to see whether he is gonna turn the business. Stop, pop, a soon bubble with them to breed, eating deep up. Shoot, do bubble with him. He never walks around the place to speak, so all of the folks he don't know, I wouldn't either. And neither would you, friends.

perfect. Just like the way he plays, he's not afraid of being different. And he has won most polls in his modern jazz. He and Gillespie are kings. My singers group are breaking records, yeah, because they sure do swing.

Miles Davis walked off the stage. That's what the folks all are saying. Oh yes, he did leave the stage. Soon as the solo was over, Coltrane walked off the stage. That's what the people are saying. Oh yes, they both left the stage, clean out of sight now. They said they had to rehearse, although we know they are masters. They get a real mellow sound, and you will have to admit it. But yes, they both left the stage soon as the solos were over. If you can't figure out their

So that was Alan Harris, and he was singing So What, which was a vocalese written by Eddie Jefferson. And you may have noticed that he was in the beginning singing about Miles Davis, and that is because Miles Davis wrote So What, the instrumental version. And we also heard Eddie Jefferson earlier singing Night in Tunisia, and he wrote those lyrics to set to Dizzy Gillespie's song that was from 1942, Night in Tunisia. All right, we're going to continue in this little jazz meandering of the Musicophilia River, and we're going to listen to Body and Soul by Sarah Vaughan. I don't think I've ever played Sarah Vaughan on the program before, so here she is, Body and Soul.

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Alcohol impairs your hand-eye coordination, and operating a motor vehicle while under its influence can be fatal. Do yourself a favor. If you think you might be drunk, you are and shouldn't be driving. And if you're just tuning in, you are listening to WUVT 90.7 FM Blacksburg. And we just heard Nana Muscuri. And she was singing Serenade de Schubert. And that was by Franz Schubert. And it has all the angst of a serenade sung from underneath the window of a lover. I believe the last words were beglücke mich, and that would be to delight me, give in to me, open the window, or come down. And before that we heard Sarah Vaughan, Body and Soul, and Alan Harris, So What, from The Genius of Eddie Jefferson. Now we're going to move forward and hear another type of vocalese that I mentioned. This one's by Rachmaninoff. It's one of the most beautiful vocalises written. And as I mentioned before, a vocalese in the classical genre is sung just on a vowel. And this one is sung by Bobby McFerrin and accompanied by Yo-Yo Ma. Let's check it out.

and that was the beautiful Vocalese by Sergei Rachmaninoff, performed by Bobby McFerrin and Yo-Yo Ma. Bobby McFerrin is such a musical and vocal chameleon. I believe both of his parents were opera singers, but he can just make his voice sound like anything, any instrument, any animal, even sound effects from guitar effects pedals. He can do it all. Just amazing artist. Well, if you enjoyed that Vocalese, tune in next week because I will play another one of my favorite Vocaleses, which is the Bacchianus Brasileiris number 5 by Hector Villa-Lobos. Also, just a gorgeous melody sung on awe. And this Bobby McFerrin and Yo-Yo Ma was interesting because I think that most people that have sung it on an ah vowel, but he sang it on an oo vowel. It was just so beautiful. All right, well, if you are just tuning in, you're listening to WUVT 90.7 FM Blacksburg and online at wuvt.vt.edu. And also now in Roanoke at 101.9 FM. And this is Music Ophelia, and I'm your host, Kirsty Caldrow. Coming up next for you, I have a song from New Orleans. This is called Fish

That was Tina Turner, I Can't Stand the Rain, from her album Private Dancer. And before that we heard Sun Little, and that was a song called Rabbit from his album City Folk. That's a new album. And we heard Adam Neely and Lau Noah playing a classical guitar arrangement of Nessun Dorma. And we heard from Jazz for a Sunday Afternoon, Fish Fry. 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And if you're just tuning in, this is WUVT 90.7 FM, Blacksburg, and this is Musicophilia, and I'm your host, Kirsty Caldrow. Coming up next for you, I have some more new music. This is from Dove Ellis, and this is a new album called Blizzard, and we're going to listen to a song called Love Is.

And that was the Red Hot Chili Peppers. And that was from their album Californication. And it was Scar Tissue. And last week, I played a couple of tracks off of this album. And then I got a text later. I didn't see it, but when I was playing the two songs off of this last week, it was actually the anniversary of the release of the album. So it was released on June 8th, 1999, Californication. And so that was Scar Tissue. And last week we heard couple of other songs. Other Side and my favorite, Road Trippin'. Well, I think it's time to talk about the weather again. And since last we checked, let's see here. I'm going to come back in a minute because it didn't automatically refresh for me. So, oh, here we go. I guess I'm a little too impatient with it. So, right now at the Virginia Tech Airport, it is partly cloudy, 74 degrees Fahrenheit, and the humidity is 46%, and the wind speed is from the northwest at 10 miles per hour. And visibility is 10 miles per hour. It's probably not going to get much hotter. It says a high of 75 degrees Fahrenheit and sunny for this afternoon. Tonight, mostly clear with a low around 48. And northwest wind 5 to 7 miles per hour. Tuesday, patchy fog before 8 a.m. Otherwise, mostly sunny with a high near 78. Partly cloudy Tuesday night with a low around 55. Wednesday, sunny with a high near 84. And the winds, it looks like later in the day, could gust as high as 20 miles per hour. Wednesday night, mostly clear with a low around 63. Thursday, showers likely and possibly a thunderstorm after 2 p.m. Partly sunny with a high near 87. Thursday night, showers likely and possibly a thunderstorm. Mostly cloudy with a low around 62. And on Juneteenth, this Friday, showers will likely occur and possibly thunderstorms before 2 p.m. Mostly cloudy with a high near 77. Friday night, chance of showers and thunderstorms before 8. Partly cloudy with a low around 54. Saturday is expected to be sunny with a high near 77. Saturday night, mostly clear with a low around 55. And Sunday, mostly sunny with a high near 84. So, in a nutshell, we're going to have patchy fog to watch out for on Tuesday morning before 8. And then Wednesday during the day, we need to look out for the high wind gusts up to 20 miles per hour. Other than that, it's clear and sunny until Thursday afternoon. And it'll rain through Thursday night and into Friday, but the temperatures will drop. The temperatures are peaking this Thursday at 87 degrees Fahrenheit, and then will drop down with the rain to 77. And looks like it'll stay that way, although sunny, Saturday, and then Sunday will start to rise again near 84. Well, I have a few more songs for you before I take off today. So I've got lined up here for you, Speaking with Trees from Tori Amos.

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Have you ever wondered if you have a drinking problem? 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And we heard Jeff Tweedy from his new 3-CD album released called Twilight Override, and the song we heard was Throwaway Lines. And we heard Paul Simon, Peace Like a River, and Tori Amos, Speaking with Trees. Coming up next for you, I have some more new music. This is from Mariam et Amadou, and I've been playing something from this, I think, every week for a while because I love it so much. So this is music from Mali, comes under the genre of Afropop, African traditions, West African, and world beat. And we're going to listen to a track called Sabu Jugu, which I don't think that I've played before, so let's check this out.

0: That was the OJ's with Love Train from their album Backstabbers. And before that, we heard Dionne Warwick, If We Only Have Love. And we heard Mariam et Amadou, and that was a title called Sabujgu, and that's from their album L'Amour à la Folie. And we heard Mavis Staples, Change. Well, we're getting to the end of the program here. And if you just tuned in, you are still listening to WUVT 90.7 FM and online at wuvt.vt.edu and in Roanoke at 101.9 FM. Well, I've got two more songs for you. And one of them is going out to Thomas and Floyd. He asked me to play something from Four Way Street. And I did play a couple tracks last week, but he asked specifically today for 49 Bye Byes. And it looks like it's a medley with America's Children. This is from Crosby, Stills, Nash & Young from a live album called Four Way Street. Hope you enjoy.
1: Right now, thank you. Right now, I'd like to bring out a friend of mine who's been a friend of mine for probably longer than I've known anybody now that I come to think of it. He's been a good friend over the years. We've had our ups and downs, but we're still playing together. Stephen Stills.

Nixon to Richard Nixon and a Spiral Actor and Richard Daley and all them other, well, whatever you want to call them, that America is still the home of the brave. Oh, yes it is, and you got to be brave, children. How many is it that they've shot down already? Some like 17 of us. Oh, but you know we got to do it.

nothing yet. Oh, and we're supposed to be some kind of different. Oh, oh, oh, oh, oh, yes. And I don't know whether I want white America to remember or forget.

All right, that was 49 Bye-Byes and America's Children from Stephen Stills, from the live album of Crosby, Stills, Nash and Young, Four-Way Street. And before that, we heard the OJ's Love Train. And we're going to go out today with some Supertramp, Goodbye Stranger. And I just want to say I've enjoyed listening with you today and let you know that Linda DeVito will be back next week for Winds of Change at her regular time. Technically, that's between 9 and 1 on Mondays, but I know she gets here earlier, so if you want to tune in earlier, she'll probably be here. And I'll be back next Monday for more Musicophilia at 1 o'clock to 3 o'clock, or however long I go. It's kind of casual here in the summer, but still got some good DJs around, and I don't have anyone coming on after me now, but there'll probably be somebody here like around 5 or so. So don't touch that dial, and have a wonderful week, and be well, do good work, and keep in touch. And I look forward to listening with you again next time on Musicophilia.

0: Hey, it's me, your cell phone. We need to talk about something. Something serious. I know you love me. I know you like using me wherever you are. 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I know you may think that it's possible to focus both on me and the road, but I just don't feel the same way. I think we should spend time away from each other when you're driving. It's for the best.
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Did you know that lightning kills more people each year than tornadoes do? I'm meteorologist Gary Woodall with the National Weather Service in Fort Worth. If a thunderstorm approaches, move inside at the first sound of thunder. Boaters, golfers, and people in open fields are especially vulnerable to lightning. Stay indoors for 30 minutes after you hear the last thunder. Be safe, don't be a target for lightning.